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Coming up, two songs. I will take a look at your random facts for the day. An interesting one about elephants and the way that they sing. Is Disneyland nice to mice? And Magic 8-Ball, how many options do you have? What's the answer? It's Sublime.

0: Columbus Alternative 105.7. Let's take a look at your random facts. So first up, elephants sing to each other. They have low frequency rumbles that actually allow elephants to communicate over miles, undetectable to the human ears. That's the part I thought was pretty cool. You'd think Disneyland would be friendly to mice, but not so much, I guess. There are about 200 feral cats that roam around Disneyland at night, taking out the rodent population. It's illegal to make, sell, or even possess confetti in Mobile, Alabama. Neurologically, the average person enters adulthood right at about the age of 32. And there are 20 possible answers in a magic eight ball. 10 say yes, 5 give you a no, and 5 say eight ball is uncertain. So when you ask a question, there's only a 25% chance you're going to get a no. That is Look Today at Short, Random Facts.
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1: So you're now officially on the final countdown for iHeartRadio Music Festival. You get to see these guys in 5 days perform. Remember, you can watch the show on Hulu. It is Weezer, along with the Pumpkins, Muse, Goo Goo Dolls. Like, it's going to be a great show.

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It's Mel. 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
1: I got new music from Phoebe Bridgers, and it is off her new album called Last Weekend. And the song is about men who refuse to grow up, struggle with all these emotional maturity or addiction situations. It's a great video. The song is called Lost Boys.

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Tame Impala writes this song about the darkness. And speaking of, you are now officially, as of today, just 47 days from Halloween. Are you getting things? Are you buying stuff? I mean, you almost have to buy stuff now or there might not be anything left for you by October. It's Tame Impala with Dracula.

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1: I know it's already so late, but it's coming up in a few minutes. We'll take a look at your national calendar. And, you know, I might touch on a few for today, but it will be mainly for tomorrow so that you are ready for September the 15th, your Tuesday. It is almost Monday.

Columbus Alternative 105.7. Shinedown just put out a new song, and if it hits number one on the rock charts, it will be their 25th number one. Unheard of. They have more than anybody else, but we'll find out this week what the charts look like. Pretty incredible for a band. It's Ed Chill with Double Take.

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1: 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Coming up here in a few minutes, I've got your rock news for tonight. If you happen to have missed Soundgarden last week, open NFL kickoff with the halftime show, I got something for you there, how you can watch. Also, you two getting a big honor, and My Chemical Romance continue to celebrate a big 20-year anniversary. It's Tempest City.

0: Columbus Alternative, 105.7. Everything alternative. Let's take a look today to rock music news. If you happen to have missed Soundgarden perform at the halftime show on Wednesday night last week, kickoff of NFL, well, a lot of people are really upset about it. So, however, it's now on YouTube so that you can watch it. A similar thing actually happened to Ozzy, and I remember it's like 2022 and I was pimping it was going to happen, and 15 seconds in, nada. So you can still watch that. It's got Mike McCready from Pearl Jam and also Taylor Momsen from Pretty Reckless. U2 has been named Music Cares 2027 Person of the Year, honoring the band's music career and years of charity work. Bono, The Edge, Adam, and Larry will be celebrating February 5th at the Peacock Theater in LA, two nights before the Grammy Awards. It's kind of cool, too. They're selling tickets to that, which they've never done before. My Chemical Romance continuing to celebrate the 20th anniversary of their third studio album, The Black Parade. So they will set to release an expanded reissue of the record featuring six bonus tracks. It comes out October the 23rd. I'm sure a great one to catch.
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All American Rejects with Move Along, and I talk about it all the time. It's like one of my go-to songs. Just one that when I play it, it makes me have a better day. It feels good. Any sort of situation. You probably have it a go-to song. You just might not know it's your go-to song. It's Cage the Elephant.

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Sobrox Candy, they are releasing a candy corn perfume this fall. It's called Ode to Candy Joy. Available for $22 at candycornseason.com, but it's while supplies last. They will give you some candy to go with it, but you will be smelling like a candy corn. Does that like something you might want to smell like? I don't know so much on that one. It's Dexter and the Moon Rocks.

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I'd love to know the story behind the song Window, the latest from the Foo Fighters in Emerging Alt. Did Dave Grohl just see some guy washing the windows on a big high rise and think, you know what? I've got an idea for a song. Maybe it was that simple. Well, there's something else I hope we're going to get with the Foo Fighters, and we'll talk more about that right after Private, The Neighborhood on Emerging Alt.

Everything Alternative is on Columbus Alternative, 105.7. Tame Impala with Loser tonight in Emerging Alt. I'm sure that was in their set with their show in Phoenix. And then after tonight, they only have a couple more left. They're going to head to Texas, Dallas, and Houston for the last few shows on the North American tour, then back home to Australia for all of October. And after that, there aren't any shows, anything on the schedule till spring of next year over in Europe. That's pretty nice to think about. What if you could just be done work at the end of October and you don't really have anything on your schedule till the spring of next year? I need that gig. Not that this is very hard, but still, that seems pretty nice. Bug in the Cake from Violent Grohl on Emerging Alt.

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2: Every band, everyone that we feature in Emerging Alt has a different story. I'm Mike Jones, your host tonight, in for Alex Mack with Edge Hill and Love to Go, their latest song. They have that going on, and they just kicked off their first ever headlining North American tour. Well, I'm sure the boys are going to have a lot of fun out there on the road for the next couple weeks with that. And then Slightly Stupid, they've been doing music for a long time, but they said with all this new music they've made this year, it's made them feel like kids again. They're just having the best time right now. Hear it for yourself with Backseat Driving on Emerging Alt.

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1: 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Like Julia Wolf, who I'm playing for you right now. This is In My Room. I've

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1: Just want to say good luck and Godspeed to everybody else doing fantasy because I got whooped in week one matchup. But you know what? There is always the early wake up tomorrow morning to get your waiver all taken care of before your friends wake up. Because that's what we do when we're unhealthily competitive. Well, my name is Tamo. Appreciate you being here. 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
1: Feels just a wee premature, but in its 114th year, United States Postal Service has kicked off Operation Santa. 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
1: If you need a wild rabbit hole to go down, look up ear rumbling. 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
1: All right, I've got some new music. I think we're all in the mood, right? So I can play Phoebe Bridgers' Lost Boys right after Foo Fighters.

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1: We just saw our first NFL game in Australia last week. We'll be in France for the first time ever this season, playing Paris. Largest international footprint to date. We're in a ton of countries. In fact, when we're in Germany, in Munich, November 15th, Cage the Elephant is performing that halftime show. They're there right now with Beaches in Tennessee.

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1: Tonight at 11 o'clock, like we do every weeknight, should hang out for Emerging Alt, an hour of new music that we curate for you with new artists and new songs. It was the first place that we were able to play this song from Julia Wolf called In My Room.

Columbus Alternative 105.7. And just remember, if you're doing fantasy, there's always tomorrow morning where we can wake up at the crack of dawn because we're extra competitive and get our waivers like all taken care of before anybody else in our league wakes up. Yeah, week one was not great. My name is Tammo with Temper City. The song is called Self-Aware.

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1: I've been reading all of these like life advice lines, and one that has really stuck with me that I love is, you can't say the wrong thing to the right people. 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It's going to be okay.

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My name is Tammo, and later this morning at 6, Shroom's back, and he's going to have the latest alternative rock news along with local weather and traffic. 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
1: There's a candy corn perfume, ladies, that Brax is releasing this year. And it's supposed to be, like, done well. Like, not like a body spray that you're going to get at Bath & Body Works, which, hey, no shade. I love me some body spray. But this is actually made with, like, premium ingredients. The thing that grabs me is not so much that it smells like candy corn, is that it's supposed to be, like, warm vanilla, like nutty caramel, like basically smell like a warm hug of fall. And I'm into that.

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1: It's going to be an exciting football season. The NFL, the biggest international footprint to date. We just saw our first NFL game ever in Australia last week. France will host theirs in Paris. And when we're in Germany for the Munich matchup, November 15th, Cage the Elephant shared that they are going to perform the halftime show, which is going to be awesome. It's their new song, Beaches in Tennessee, right now.

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0: 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How about that? Their new song, Weezer. Why did I say that? Their new song, Window. Wow, Tamo, I need some sleep. Foo Fighters' new song, Window. I'll play it for you in 7 minutes.

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Yesterday, Oasis announcing Live 27, their world tour. The only U.S. stops are Vegas and Boston, but there's not going to be a general on sale. 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That gives you a chance to be able to buy tickets, and they will have a staggered on sale. 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
1: My name is Tammo. 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

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Red Hot Chili Peppers, Snow. That album, Stadium Arcadium, celebrating its 20th anniversary this year with a 4-LP box set. It'll be out October 2nd. It's available for pre-order now. Good morning to you. My name's Shroom. 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

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Everything alternative. Our iHeartRadio Music Festival presented by Capital One's coming up this weekend. Up next, I'll play an artist that's going to be rocking our show. Right now, Sublime and Sonata.

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The new season of American Horror Story is coming just in time for the spooky season. I'll talk all about it coming up after Yellow Card and Marcy Playground.

0: Everything Alternative is on Columbus Alternative 105.7. My name's Shroom, Star Wars Starfighter, and the 50th anniversary re-release of Star Wars Episode 4, A New Hope, will both hit select IMAX 70mm theaters next year. It's going to be the first time the franchise has been presented in this premium film format. The original Star Wars Episode 4, A New Hope, hits theaters on February 19th, while Star Wars Starfighter opens May 28th during the original movie's anniversary weekend.
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I'll tell you about a woman who threatened a guy with a knife and then stole his cat. 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

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This Friday and Saturday night, our iHeartRadio Music Festival, presented by Capital One. 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

0: Everything Alternative is on Columbus Alternative 105.7. My name's Shroom. Look, I never watch Love Island. Maybe you're a fan of it. And if you are, there's a Love Island cookbook that's on the way out in May of 2027. It's titled Love Island Breakfast for Bombshells, the official cookbook. Features 40 fun and accessible recipes inspired by this show. Includes avocado toast, pancakes, eggs benedict, and breakfast tacos. Now, the book also includes photos of Love Island villas from around the world. I definitely won't be buying the Love Island cookbook. I don't watch shows like that. Oh, wait, I take that back. There is one terrible show that I watch on Netflix. It's so terrible. I love it, and I want another season of it. It's called Too Hot to Handle. Have you heard of this show? Yeah, they send people to an island. They think it's going to be something like Love Island, but what they find out is they're not allowed to have sex. And if they do, or if they like kiss and things like that, they lose money from the big pot they could win at the end. Yeah, check it out sometime. It's great. Actually, it's terrible, but it's great. You know what I mean.
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A UFO researcher is claiming to have found an alien base on the ocean floor. I'll tell you more after Evanescence and Semisonic. It's closing time.

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Everything Alternative. My name's Shroom, big fan of the Resident Evil video games and the movies. And this upcoming Resident Evil movie that's out this coming weekend was written and directed by Zach Cregger, and it shies away from the recent action-heavy adaptations to return to the survival horror roots of Capcom's original video games. Have you seen the trailers yet? Looks fantastic. It's Radiohead. It's Creep.

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My name's Shroom. 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

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Third Eye Blind. I'm Shroom. 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

0: 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Green Day. Good morning, I'm Shroom. What do you wish you could say to your boss but can't? Now's your chance. Maybe they're listening.
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1: Verb Bittersweet Symphony always just feels good. How's it going? It's Mel Taylor. I will take requests. I'll let you know what's up here in just a few minutes. Today it is smack dab middle of the month. I don't know. I'm going to say it's lucky today. It is the Foo Fighters.

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Gas is pretty crazy right now. It went up 16 cents actually from last week. National average for just, you know, a gallon of regular right now, $4.31. That's a lot. It's capital cities. It's safe and sound.

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Breaking Benjamin, So Cold, which honestly kind of makes me think of the fact that we are only 6 days away from fall. I don't know if you're excited about that, but I am very excited about that. Let's just get there. It's Noah Kahan. It's Doors.

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Coming up here in a few minutes, we'll take a look at your random facts for the day. Do you know who drew the topless picture of Kate Winslet that was used in Titanic? What is the French word for paperclip? And when did we start doing coffee breaks? Or where did that come from?

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All right, it's like the final countdown to Friday. iHeartRadio Music Festival, live from Vegas. The nice thing is you'll be able to watch on Hulu if you'd like. You know, a little party, a dinner party. Go perfect. We'll get to see Weezer on Friday night. It's We Might As Well Be Strangers.

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Nirvana is set to be honored at the 2026 MTV Video Music Awards next weekend. So they're getting the Vanguard Award. We don't know if surviving members will attend or perform or anything like that, but that's next Sunday if you want to watch it. It's a Gorillaz.

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You know, I haven't even looked yet, but I'll take a peek at our national calendar for the day coming up here in two songs. What to celebrate, what to get after, birthdays. I think there's some good food ones today. Maybe good for lunch. It's Stone Temple Pilots with Plush.

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1: Do you ever get weird advertising? I get scared on my phone sometimes where I'm like looking at something and all of a sudden, like I was just on National Calendar website and this lady all of a sudden like took over my phone and she's like putting lotion on her face. So I don't know. I mean, if they're trying to get your attention, yes, but making me angry, that too. I don't want to buy your products. Let me put lotion on my phone, please. It's Tame Impala. It's Dracula.

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Coming up here in just a few minutes, gonna take a look at some common knowledge that people got way wrong. So we'll talk about, where do pineapples come from? Are reindeer actually real? And what about a baby pony? Is that a tiny horse? It's House of Pain. It's Jump Around.

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1: You know what? I am very excited about the new Nickelback record. It's going to come out at the end of October next month. And they just have seemed so excited to share it that that's really, I think, the main reason why. That it's just a little bit all over the place and different for them. It's fuel.

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1: If you want to honor your fall-loving loved ones, how about a pumpkin spice casket? Yes, it is orangish color, white interior. It doesn't smell like pumpkin spice, but it's all about the feel. And yeah, it's pumpkin spice themed casket. Do we really need this right now?

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I cannot wait to see the Smashing Pumpkins this weekend perform at our iHeartRadio Music Festival. It's going to be awesome. You can watch it on Hulu starting on Friday night. Kings of Leon, I will talk about this more in my rock news, actually, beginning of my next hour. But new record to come in November. I have a new song out, too. It's You, Somebody.

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Everything alternative. Coming up here in just a few minutes, we'll take a look at your rock news for the day. You got Kings of Leon with a new album. My Chemical Romance hinting maybe at a new album plus Oasis. Official now going out on tour. It's No Doubt. It's Spiderwebs.

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1: Practical Magic 2 topped the weekend box office. Despite a first place finish, the sequel starring Sandra Bullock and Nicole Kidman pulled in just like $30 million. They wanted more than that, but it did knock out 6 week reign for Spider-Man Brand New Day. Also, Odyssey still way up there, made like $1.7 billion or something so far. 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

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It's Josh. How are you this afternoon? You ready to jump in? Let's jump in. Got plenty of music for you coming up next hour. We'll also do Snack of the Day. And I'll also go commercial free. And 5 o'clock Super Terrific Happy Hour, the best hour of the day. Hit me up if you need anything at Josh M Radio, at Alt1057, both on social media, or the TalkBack mic on the iHeartRadio app. We are Columbus Alternative 105.7.

Whether you're working, whether you're doing some homework, whether you're doing some housework, or whether you're just hanging out doing nothing. Maybe you're driving too. Thanks for listening. I appreciate it. Thank you. Seriously. 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

If you've never seen Weezer before, I don't consider you a nerd as much as I am, because Weezer is a certified nerd rock. October 6th, they will be at Nationwide. And oh, it just so happens to be my birthday. Wink, wink, nudge, nudge. I'll be wearing a sweater if it's not too hot. 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

It's Josh, and there are some mental health experts that say simple things may help turn around a bad mood, like making your bed or cooking something familiar, playing uplifting music, or maybe even getting your video game on. Personally, I'd like to start with the music. Nothing says emotional wellness quite like screaming the chorus to your favorite song all alone while you're at a red light, windows down. I've never seen

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When I

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It's Josh. How you doing? You like late nights? 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

0: Josh, and football. Yes, I love football, but NFL stadiums are giving us some interesting choices this season. Crab cake, sliders, and Indy, chicken and waffles in Pittsburgh. Philly's got the Tush Push Tater. Kansas City, they even have something called the Lava Burger. Yum. At this point, though, nobody's going to go to NFL. At this point, no one's going to NFL games hungry. We're going to watch football, and then we're going to see what happens when Guy Fieri takes over the menu of every single stadium across the country.
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0: 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This is one of my favorite times of the day, not just because it's the super terrific happy hour that you get to deal with for the next 60 minutes, but it's also the end of the workday. So that, well, not mine, of course. It's all right, though. 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
1: Look, if you had one shot, one opportunity to seize everything you ever wanted in one moment, would you capture it?

If there is one thing that we love, it's that you are listening. We appreciate that so much. Is there any other way to say it than just thanks for listening? 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

It's Josh, and if you feel tired all the time, my hand's up. Congrats. You've got company. CDC says more than 71% of people have felt fatigued multiple days over the last 3 months. And this isn't just needing a nap. It's exhaustion that doesn't necessarily improve with sleep. So basically, America is running on caffeine, spite, and, well, whatever battery percentage is left on their phone.

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Well, if you've been following Weezer for, what, 30 years now, if not more, you know, a lot of people argue that music wasn't so good from theirs after Pinkerton. I tend to disagree. Pinkerton, great album, but I'm not one of those people who are like, oh, it's the greatest album. No, it's not. They had some excellent bangers after Pinkerton, and they just keep them coming, even all these years later. Their latest with Wednesday, We Might As Well Be Strangers. 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

You know, it's okay if you're bored. It's okay if you're not bored. It's okay if you're in the middle of doing something. And it's okay if you're like, you know what? I kind of want to hear a song to make it as the soundtrack of my day. You can do that. It's Josh, Columbus Alternative 105.7. 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
0: 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Jamie, thanks for listening. 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
1: Hello, how's it going? It's Mel Taylor. Good evening, all of it. I'll take requests. I'll let you know what's up here in just a few minutes. Just filling in for tonight. It is Sublime. It's Ensenada.

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Everything alternative. I love how Red Jumpsuit Apparatus got their name. Or the story that I was told was that all the guys in the band, you know, they put up their favorite words and each got one dart. They threw it and that's where it landed. Red Jumpsuit Apparatus. Just put it together. You're wanting to name a business or something. That could be fun. It's Cage the Elephant.

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Apple just introduced the foldable iPhone Duo last week. And I mean, it costs like $2,000 or something. Anyway, there's already accusations that it discriminates against left-handed people. Online reviews claim it's awkward to hold and use for left-handers. So if you are, you might want to check up on that first. It's somber. New music. It's